0: is happening in Welford, 100 miles west of London. The base is used by the United States Air Force for its war in Iran. Tehran had warned the UK that any base used to attack it is a legitimate target.
1: The Iranian embassy in London rejects claims that they're involved. The suspects were released on bail. 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
3: East Kentucky weather. From the WSIP Weather Center, tonight is clear with lows in the lower 50s. Tuesday, partly cloudy, highs in the upper 70s. Tuesday night, clear, lows around 50. And Wednesday, partly cloudy, highs in the lower 80s. This has been a look at your WSIP weather forecast.

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9: From the WSIP Weather Center, tonight is clear with lows in the lower 50s. Tuesday, partly cloudy, highs in the upper 70s. Tuesday night, clear, lows around 50. And Wednesday, partly cloudy, highs in the lower 80s. This has been a look at your WSIP weather forecast.

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3: From the WSIP Weather Center, tonight is clear with lows in the lower 50s. Tuesday, partly cloudy, highs in the upper 70s. Tuesday night, clear, lows around 50. And Wednesday, partly cloudy, highs in the lower 80s. This has been a look at your WSIP weather forecast.

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4: From the WSIP Weather Center, tonight is clear with lows in the lower 50s. Tuesday, partly cloudy, highs in the upper 70s. Tuesday night, clear, lows around 50. And Wednesday, partly cloudy, highs in the lower 80s. This has been a look at your WSIP Weather Forecast.

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1: Fox News, I'm Deborah Valentine. 5 men accused of an attempted terrorist plot targeting the RAF Fairford military base in the UK have been released on bail. Secretary of State Marco Rubio on Fox's Hannity.
2: I know a lot of people are disturbed by the news that some of these people have been released on bail. As a result, some of the people are being investigated, and obviously we're engaging with them on all of that. But suffice it to say that beyond that, I would argue that they've been very cooperative and very helpful on something that's very serious.
1: The base is used by the U.S. military in its conflict with Iran, Iran denying responsibility. President Trump announcing a new $15 billion steel plant to be built in eastern Iowa.
3: Project is expected to create up to 6,000 new construction jobs.
1: The president says the plant will add almost 2,000 manufacturing and mining jobs and add $95 billion to the U.S. economy. 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
4: From the WSIP Weather Center, tonight is clear with lows in the lower 50s. Tuesday, partly cloudy, highs in the upper 70s. Tuesday night, clear, lows around 50. And Wednesday, partly cloudy, highs in the lower 80s. This has been a look at your WSIP weather forecast.

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1: Hey, folks. I'm Shantana Woodward with the Transportation Cabinet. And it's that time of year again. Time for orange cones and work zones. This year's safety motto is safe actions save lives. 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
2: From the WSIP Weather Center, tonight is clear with lows in the lower 50s. Tuesday, partly cloudy, highs in the upper 70s. Tuesday night, clear, lows around 50. And Wednesday, partly cloudy, highs in the lower 80s.

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1: Fox News, I'm Ted Lindner. Five men were taken into custody in connection with a potential terror plot on a UK military base used by the U.S. for attacks against Iran. Fox's Stephanie Bennett.
2: Police say the suspects, aged 23 to 25, are from London. They were initially taken into custody on suspicion of plotting a terrorist act.
1: And the suspects have been released on bond. SpaceX's Starship, the largest rocket ever built, achieves orbit for the first time. Fox's Jonathan Seri.
3: The rocket's first stage booster separated from the main ship and made a controlled splashdown off the South Texas coast. As the main ship continued its ascent, one of its six Raptor engines shut down early. While that was unplanned, flight controllers determined it was safe to proceed with the mission and inserted the spacecraft into low Earth orbit.
1: SpaceX hoping the spacecraft will one day carry a crew to Mars. 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
4: WSIP Weather Center. Tonight is clear with lows in the lower 50s. Tuesday, partly cloudy, highs in the upper 70s. Tuesday night, clear, lows around 50. And Wednesday, partly cloudy, highs in the lower 80s. This has been a look at your WSIP weather forecast.

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2: From the WSIP Weather Center, tonight is clear with lows in the lower 50s. Tuesday, partly cloudy, highs in the upper 70s. Tuesday night, clear, lows around 50. And Wednesday, partly cloudy, highs in the lower 80s. This has been a look at your WSIP weather forecast.

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1: 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Fox News, I'm Deborah Valentine. The UK investigating whether suspects involved in an alleged plot on UK military base used by the U.S. have any ties to Iran or Russia. The UK has released the suspects on cashless bond. President Trump says he doesn't agree with that.
2: I'm surprised that they released them. I wouldn't have done that. Look, they've been very good. They worked with us very closely. We know everything about them. We would not have released them.
1: Authorities have identified the five male suspects as UK nationals. Iran is denying any involvement. AI regulation, the focus of a meeting of top industry leaders at the White House Tuesday.
3: OpenAI says it has paused training of its latest artificial intelligence models as reports increase of AI agents going rogue.
1: Fox's Lucas Tomlinson, NVIDIA, the world's largest maker of AI chips, Monday introduced new security tools designed to monitor and manage AI agents. 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
4: East Kentucky weather. From the WSIP Weather Center, tonight is clear with lows in the lower 50s. Tuesday, partly cloudy, highs in the upper 70s. Tuesday night, clear, lows around 50. And Wednesday, partly cloudy, highs in the lower 80s. This has been a look at your WSIP weather forecast.

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3: From the WSIP Weather Center, tonight is clear with lows in the lower 50s. Tuesday, partly cloudy, highs in the upper 70s. Tuesday night, clear, lows around 50. And Wednesday, partly cloudy, highs in the lower 80s. This has been a look at your WSIP weather forecast.

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1: Fox News, I'm Ted Lindner. Kentucky State Police Trooper Hayden Phillips killed Monday in a shooting during a traffic stop. 51-year-old suspect Emmanuel Branch has been taken into custody. Commissioner of the Kentucky State Police, Philip Burchett.
2: Hayden was a hero who dedicated himself to protecting our Commonwealth. Even more, he was a devoted husband and loving father to three children.
1: U.S. Attorney for the Western District of Kentucky, Kyle Bumgarner, says Branch expected to face murder charges. Five men taken into custody in connection with a potential terror plot on a U.K. military base used by the U.S. for attacks against Iran.
3: Police say the suspects, aged 23 to 25, are from London. They were initially taken into custody on suspicion of plotting a terrorist act.
1: Fox's Stephanie Bennett, the suspects have been released on bond. 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
4: From the WSIP Weather Center, tonight is clear with lows in the lower 50s. Tuesday, partly cloudy, highs in the upper 70s. Tuesday night, clear, lows around 50. And Wednesday, partly cloudy, highs in the lower 80s. This has been a look at your WSIP weather forecast.

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0: 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And cheering on our Kentucky Wildcats. 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
4: From the WSIP Weather Center. Tonight is clear with lows in the lower 50s. Tuesday, partly cloudy, highs in the upper 70s. Tuesday night, clear, lows around 50. And Wednesday, partly cloudy, highs in the lower 80s. This has been a look at your WSIP Weather Forecast.

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2: News. I'm Deborah Valentine. Five men suspected in an alleged terror plot target RAF Fairford base in the UK are released on bond. The base is used by the U.S. military in its conflict with Iran. More from Fox's Marion Rafferty.
3: Police say the suspects, aged 23 to 25, were from London, where they were initially taken into custody on suspicion of plotting a terrorist act.
2: Iran strongly denies any involvement and investigation continues. A Kentucky State Police trooper, Hayden Phillips, was shot and killed Monday during a traffic stop. Kentucky State Police Commissioner Philip Burchett.
4: Hayden was a hero who dedicated himself to protecting our Commonwealth. Even more, he was a devoted husband and loving father to three children.
2: The U.S. Attorney for the Western District of Kentucky says the suspect will face murder charges. 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
6: From the WSIP Weather Center, tonight is clear with lows in the lower 50s. Tuesday, partly cloudy, highs in the upper 70s. Tuesday night, clear, lows around 50. And Wednesday, partly cloudy, highs in the lower 80s. This has been a look at your WSIP weather forecast.

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1: At the University of Kentucky, we build, we work, we lead. 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The name that binds us. The place that drives us. For students and patients, farmers and families, fans and physicians. From dawn to dusk, we're here, advancing Kentucky together.

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2: From the WSIP Weather Center, tonight is clear with lows in the lower 50s. Tuesday, partly cloudy, highs in the upper 70s. Tuesday night, clear, lows around 50. And Wednesday, partly cloudy, highs in the lower 80s. This has been a look at your WSIP weather forecast.

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1: Fox News, I'm Deborah Valentine. British authorities say the five men suspected in an alleged terror plot at Royal Air Force Base Fairford have been released on bond. The U.S. military is using the base in its conflict with Iran. President Trump disagrees with the release.
2: I'm surprised that they released him. I wouldn't have done that.
1: An investigation continues. Iran denies responsibility. An AI summit at the White House today amid concerns about the technology.
3: Some of these leaders have called for increased regulation of AI and a pause in its development after reports of AI systems going rogue, though the White House and House Speaker have downplayed the risks.
1: Fox's Max Gordon. Two U.S. Navy aviators ejected as they were landing their plane on the USS Dwight D. Eisenhower aircraft carrier off the coast of Virginia Monday. Four sailors aboard the vessel were injured in what the Navy is characterizing as a mishap. 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
2: From the WSIP Weather Center, calling for a sunshine day today and a nighttime high in those mid-70s. Tonight, mostly clear, a nighttime low right around 50. On Wednesday, another sunshine day, a little warmer tomorrow. We're back in the 80s on Wednesday, high of 82. Thursday's outlook continued sunny and nice, high around 85. And then we start to see maybe some chances of rain by Friday. Let's hope that holds off. Mostly sunny, though, in a high around 84. Of course, this weekend, the Kentucky Apple Festival happening here in Paintsville. Around the area this morning, a chilly start, 47 right now in Paintsville. It is also 52 right now in Prestonsburg. It's 51 in Sayersville, 48 in West Liberty and in Louisa. Moorhead, you're at 47. Sandy Hook, you're also around 48 degrees right now. Morning's a jam, and Jamie back with you on this Tuesday. You're on the Country Giant. How you doing? We'll play Pizza Password later on this morning. Give you a chance to win a pizza pie from Little Caesars. $25 gift card coming up. Right now, it's Blake Shelton on the Country Giant.

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0: Latest from Morgan Wallen is called Been By Now here on 98.9 WSIP, the country giant. Again, good morning. I'm Jam and Jamie back with you on this Tuesday. And it's a foggy start. I mean, may I remind you, it is very foggy, and that means dim deer are out there. Okay? Be mindful of dim deer. They could be everywhere, here and there and everywhere. So watch out for a deer in Bambi this morning. Chilly start, too, at 620. It's 47 degrees here at 98.9. Good morning.
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She's a wild child. That's Faith Hill this morning here on 98.9 WSIP. We're at 627. Hudson Westbrook now, painting you pretty on the Country Giant.

Ladies and Rodney Atkins, and the years are short. Days are long and years are short, and you better believe it. 98.9 WSIP. Well, in news headlines this morning, a man accused of fatally shooting a Kentucky state trooper near Bowling Green popped in a blue alert across the entire state. Maybe your phone went off yesterday. Mine went off yesterday. I'm sure yours may have too. Your cell phone may have went off of alerts, a blue alert yesterday afternoon. It was because of a man who was arrested last night after apparently shooting a trooper and killing a trooper near Bowling Green yesterday. That man is in custody now. 51-year-old Emily Branch. We'll tell you more about that story coming up. Also, a Sagersville mother is facing a charge of terroristic threatening. We'll tell you why. A traffic stop in Floyd County led to the discovery of drugs after deputies smelled marijuana from a van. Not down by the river either. It was at a gas station in Stanville. We'll tell you about that.

0: And a downtown Pikeville incident involving a loaded gun led to multiple charges against the Pike County man. News later on this morning. 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
0: East Kentucky weather. Lots of fog out there this morning, and that'll give way to sunshine later on today. A high near 76. Tonight, clear. A nighttime low of 50. Tomorrow, mostly sunny. A daytime high back in the 80s tomorrow, around 82 for a high. Thursday, sunny, a high of 85. And then by Friday, we're talking chances of rain. I don't have to tell you that, but that's what's in the forecast for the weekend.
14: Looks like chances for rain late in the day on Friday. Otherwise, sunny, a high of 84. We should get off to a good start for Apple Day and then maybe some rain. That's the bad part. Also, looks like showers on Saturday, but let's hope that goes away. All right. Around the area this morning, temperature-wise, it's 47 in Paintsville, West Liberty, and in Louisa. 48 now in Ashland. It's 46 in Moorhead. Grayson checks in at 48. It's also 50 degrees in Sayersville, 51 in Prestonsburg, 55 in Pikeville. As we check the junk drawer.
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14: Useless knowledge if you smell smarter today. Well, did you know that Kentucky, our great state, has more miles of running water than any state except Alaska? Yeah. 54,000 miles of streams and rivers crisscross Kentucky. No wonder it floods so much. Anyway, we got more water flowing than bourbon in Kentucky, that's for sure about that. Also this morning in the junk drawer, I find it's Tuesday, so I was thinking about tacos. Taco Tuesday. I may have some tacos for lunch today. Tacos. One theory, the word taco came from Mexican silver miners in the 1700s. They called small paper-wrapped charges of gunpowder used in mining tacos, which looked like a little rolled tortilla. Yeah, so Mexican silver miners used to use these little things. They would roll them up with explosive gunpowder in them. They called them tacos. Kind of looked like a tortilla. Maybe that's where the word tacos came from. Nobody really knows. All we know is we love tacos. It is Tuesday, so bear that in mind. You're eating a Mexican explosive. No kidding. It isn't. It can be a Mexican explosive if you know what I'm talking about. And dogs actually have a third eyelid. Who knew? Dogs have a third eyelid. It sits near the inner corner of their eye, helps protect it, and even contains a gland that produces a tear. Yeah, your dog will cry if you sit there and eat, and my little puppy just stares at me, won't know why, I won't give her what I'm eating for dinner, and not even a sample, not even a nibble, and she's crying. Yeah, your dog can cry. Because it has a third eyelid that produces a tear film. Oh, my gosh. And that is not fake news. That's all real this morning. Tacos are explosive. No kidding. We've got more running water than in every state except Alaska. And your dog can really cry. And this next song was number one today on the Billboard Country Chart back in 1989. For the Judds. By the way, Wynonna playing two shows at the Paramount this weekend in Ashland. She announced that she's added a second show for Saturday night since Friday night show sold out. So there are tickets available for a Saturday night show to see Wynonna in Ashland this weekend. But they enjoyed the number one song on the country chart today back in 1989 with Let Me Tell You About Love. The Judds now on the Country Giant, 98.9 WSIP.

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1: Fox News, I'm CJ Papa. The UK air base, the site of a potential terror plot against U.S. forces under heavy guard. President Trump reacting to the decision by UK authorities to release the five suspects on bail.
2: We know everything about them. We would not have released them.
1: Secretary of State Marco Rubio telling Fox's Hannity a foreign actor was involved. Two U.S. Navy aviators ejecting while landing their plane on the USS Dwight D. Eisenhower aircraft carrier off the coast of Virginia. Four sailors aboard the vessel were injured, the Navy calling it a mishap. And Lindsay Clancy returns to court nearly 4 weeks after the mistrial in her murder case for the death of her three kids. Her defense will ask...
3: The request for acquittal. The other one asked for the case to be dismissed on the grounds of double jeopardy.
1: Fox's Nate Foy in Plymouth, Massachusetts. The hearing begins later this morning. 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
4: Good morning. Got some fog. It's 47 degrees. News at 7, a service of 98.9 WSIP. I'm Jamie Johnson. The man accused of fatally shooting a Kentucky state trooper near Bowling Green on Monday is in custody. Louisville police stopped the car belonging to 51-year-old Emily Branch using a grappler yesterday evening and arrested him on murder charges. Branch shot Trooper Hayden Phillips during a traffic stop on I-65 in Warren County and then fled the scene, prompting a manhunt. A Sayersville mother is facing a charge of terroristic threatening after Magoffin County Sheriff's deputies received a report claiming that the woman wanted to harm her children. Kayla J. Hilton allegedly sent messages to a man that included a threat to burn a house down with her children inside. According to an arrest citation, Hilton's mother was also concerned with the welfare of the children. A traffic stop at a Floyd County convenience store has led to a felony meth trafficking charge against two men. Deputies arrested Logan Ross, 21, of Blackie, and Christopher Saylor, 55, of Harold, after reportedly smelling marijuana coming from an SUV on the car at Cardinal Mart on Stanville. An investigation led to the discovery of suspected meth, $900 in cash, suspected Xanax, and other drug paraphernalia. Both were charged with first-degree trafficking and lodged in the Floyd County Detention Center. And a downtown Pikeville incident involving a loaded gun has led to multiple charges against a Pike County man. Police say 20-year-old Jaden Jackson of Canada pointed a loaded firearm at people on Caroline Avenue before firing a shot across the street. Investigators also allege Jackson was under the influence of alcohol at the time of his arrest and now faces several charges, including wanton endangerment, menacing, and unlawful firearm offenses. It's 7:03. News continues after this.
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0: 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Well, it's been a September to remember for Kentucky football fans as new coach Will Stein finished the month of a 3-1 mark, beating a top 10 team on the road and pushing the Cats back into the top 25 rankings for the first time since 2023. Kentucky is ranked 24th in the AP Top 25 poll. Also, the Power K is making a comeback as the Cats will use the traditional K logo on their helmets, which were last used between 1975 and 1996. And Kentucky will host LSU in a throwback game on October 10th. UK travels to South Carolina this Saturday, a 4:15 kickoff airtime, 2:15. Here on 98.9 WSIP this Saturday. Monday Night Football saw the Bears get past Eagles 27-7. Major League Baseball's Wild Card Series playoffs begin today. Phillies at the Braves at 2, White Sox at Astros at 5, Red Sox Yankees at 8, and Cubs at Padres at 10 p.m. tonight. 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
9: If you had $1.8 billion to give to Congress, what would you tell them to do with it? I'm Ned Pillersdorf, and I'd use that money to protect Medicaid, Medicare, Meals on Wheels, and SNAP benefits. Not 88-year-old Hal Rogers. He voted to give those $1.8 billion to the domestic terrorists who attacked and desecrated the Capitol on January 6th. I'm Ned Pillersdorf, and I approve this message because I'm running for Congress to fight for you. If you agree we shouldn't reward domestic terrorists who attacked our Capitol, you can vote for me in November.
10: Paid for by Ned for Congress.
9: Unfortunately, political violence is now part of our culture and reared its ugly head on January 6th when hundreds of Capitol Police officers were violently assaulted by domestic terrorists determined to prevent the peaceful transfer of power. 88-year-old Congressman Hal Rogers voted to pay them $1.8 billion. I am Ned Pillersdorf, and I approve this ad because I don't believe in political violence. I think the domestic terrorists should be back in jail.
10: Paid for by Ned for Congress.
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0: Fog out there right now, some dense fog, so do use some caution as you are traveling around. Watch out for dim deer everywhere this morning. We'll have some sunshine today, a high around 76, tonight clear, night time low of 50. And this great weather continues for Wednesday and Thursday, mostly sunny skies, a daytime high in the low to mid 80s. Looks like though some rain coming into our forecast by Friday. Sunshine to start, though, a high around 84. It could be a wet weekend for the Kentucky Apple Festival in Paintsville. Right now, 46 in Paintsville this morning, 47 West Liberty and also in Louisa. It's 45 in Sandy Hook now, 46 in Moorhead. Ashland, you're checking in right now at 47 degrees. It's also 50 degrees now in Inez. Prestonsburg at 49. It's 52 in Pikeville. Jamie and the Country Giant, 98.9.

That is Knott County's Brent Taylor. It's called Kentucky Blue here on 98.9 WSIP. Now, you know, she was in studio back here a few months ago, her and her hubby, Adam Chaffin. So we play King of Cold Dust County, his song. We actually played it last hour here on the Country Giant. They had a hand in co-writing a song that is on Kenny Chesney's brand new album, Silver Sands Marina. Okay. The song is called Shot a Car into Space. You want to hear it? Here you go. They co-wrote this song about shooting a car into space, and there's a local place mentioned in this song in Knott County. Listen real close.

0: written by Adam Chaffetz, Britt Taylor, and also Adam Rides. Shot a car into space. And I like the line, green, blue collar, white collar, it doesn't matter to a green dollar. Yeah, you can work that hard. You can land into a bunch of money. But chances are, if you spend it like a thief right now and you get rich, you'd spend it and blow it all away later. It's a good lesson learned and a good song. And the fact that it mentions the Holly Hills Mall in it, which he gave an interview online, and he thought that the Holly Hills Mall was a made-up place. Kenny, it's a real place, buddy. It's in Knott County, Kentucky, and you sang about it. Pretty good stuff. All right. It is a Tuesday, which means it is a pizza password day today. You can win yourself a Little Caesars pizza. And it's brought your way by Little Caesars, Paintsville, and Prestonsburg. We have our first clue up online this morning, and I will read it to you here on the air. And then I'll read some more throughout the morning, try to give you a chance to win a pizza pie, courtesy of 98.9 WSIP. Our first clue is, I'm often cured, even though I was never sick. I'm often cured, even though I was never sick. If you think you know the pizza password, drop your guess in the comment section of our post online on our Facebook page right now. Pizza Password Tuesday, and you could win a $25 gift card courtesy of Little Caesars of Paintsville and Prestonsburg. 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

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We're at 7:31. All right, we're playing Pizza Passport. It's on our Facebook page. Find us at WSIP on Facebook. Drop your guess. I will give you another clue as to what our password is so you can win that $25 gift card after John Morgan. We all.

John Morgan and Kid Myself at 7:34 here on 98.9 WSIP. And yes, we are dropping clues about our pizza password on the radio. And clue one's got you thinking about one thing when it's actually something else. Yeah, you're dropping guesses on one, but it's really something else. All right, clue number one, to win this $25 Little Caesars gift card. Clue number one was, I'm often cured, even though I was never sick. Yeah. And I can see where you're getting your guess from and dropping it in the comments, but that's, it's not really it. Yeah, let me give you another clue, all right? Here's clue number two. Sometimes I'm called streaky, and in my best case, that's considered a compliment. Sometimes I'm called streaky, and in my case, that's considered

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1: And it sure looks like a beautiful day.
2: 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Welcome to The Strength for Today, a daily devotional under the direction of Paul Wayne Browning. The devotional is designed to glorify God and brighten your day. Now here's Brother Paul Wayne Browning.
1: It sure looks like a beautiful day.
3: Good morning, everyone. This is Paul Wayne Browning. In John chapter 18 in the New Testament, verse 36, Jesus tells his disciples, "My kingdom does not belong to this world, neither do we. Unhappiness on earth cultivates a hunger for heaven. By gracing us with a deep dissatisfaction, God holds our attention. The only tragedy then is to be satisfied prematurely to settle just for what here is on earth. We're not happy here because this is not our home. And you will never be completely happy on earth simply because you are not made for earth. Oh, you will have your moments of joy here, but to have heaven is eternal happiness." Amen. "But they do simply do not compare with the happiness that lies ahead. I'm looking for heaven, aren't you? May God bless you."
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0: Fog out there right now. The WSIP Weather Center forecast going for a sunny day today. Can't beat that. High around 76. Tonight, clear. Nighttime low of 50. More sunshine for tomorrow and Thursday. We're back in the 80s for highs. Wednesday and Thursday. Friday, high of 84. And some rain chances creeping in for the Kentucky Apple Festival. Say it ain't so. Oh, we hope it goes away. We'll have to wait and see. Right now around the area, 46 in Paintsville, 46 in West Liberty, and also in Louisa, it's 47. Inez, you're at 45 now, 50 in Prestonsburg, 55 in Pikeville. Up the road, it is 48 in Ashland, 46 in Moorhead.

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2-1 here on the Country Giant, 98.9 WSIP, where we are playing Pizza Password this morning. Win yourself a $25 gift card to Little Caesars. Clue number three. Here you go. Clue number three. People have turned me into everything from jam to candy to milkshakes. What am I? They've turned me into everything from jam to candy to milkshakes. What am I? Well, drop your guess on our post on our WSIP Facebook page. Here's the girlfriend of Tucker Wetmore, right?

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1: News. I'm Gianna Gelosi. Top tech executives are heading to the White House today to talk about the future of AI as the Trump administration launches a new AI tool designed to make the federal government easier to navigate.
2: President Trump and House Speaker Mike Johnson are expected to meet for lunch with Meta CEO Mark Zuckerberg, OpenAI President Greg Brockman, NVIDIA CEO Jensen Huang, Anthropic CEO Dario Amodei, among other tech leaders, as OpenAI says it's canceling the release of its latest model over safety concerns.
1: It's Fox's Rich Edson. Lindsey Clancy going to be back in court this morning for the first time since her triple murder trial ended with a deadlocked jury.
3: We're expected to learn how her case will proceed, including an expected announcement from the Plymouth County DA's office about retrying the case, and if they decide to do that, what charges they plan on pursuing.
1: It's Fox's Nate Foy in Plymouth, Massachusetts. 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
4: 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Got some fog right now this morning. 47 degrees. Details on your weather picture in just a few moments. The man accused of fatally shooting a Kentucky state trooper near Bowling Green on Monday is in custody. Louisville police stopped the car belonging to 51-year-old Emily Branch using a grappler yesterday evening and arrested him on murder charges. Branch shot Trooper Hayden Phillips during a traffic stop on I-65 in Warren County and then fled the scene, prompting a manhunt. A traffic stop at a Floyd County convenience store has led to felony meth trafficking charges against two men. Deputies arrested Logan Ross, 21, of Blackie, and Christopher Saylor, 55, of Harold, after reportedly spilling marijuana coming from an SUV at a Cardinal Mart in Stanville. The investigation led to the discovery of suspected meth, $900 in cash, suspected Xanax, and other drug paraphernalia. Both men were charged with first-degree trafficking and lodged in the Floyd County Detention Center. A Salyersville woman is facing a charge of terroristic threatening after Magoffin County Sheriff's deputies received a report claiming that the woman was threatening to harm her children. Kayla J. Helton allegedly sent messages to a man that included a threat to burn a house down with her children inside. According to an arrest citation, Helton's mother was also concerned with the welfare of those children. And a downtown Pikeville incident involving a loaded gun has led to multiple charges against a Pike County man. Police say 20-year-old Jaden Jackson of Canada pointed a loaded firearm at people on Caroline Avenue before firing a shot across the street. Investigators also allege Jackson was under the influence of alcohol at the time of his arrest and faces several charges, including wanton endangerment, menacing, and unlawful firearm offenses. 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
4: 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Well, it's been a September to remember for Kentucky football fans as new head coach Will Stein finished the month with a 3-1 mark, beating a top 10 team on the road and pushing the Cats back into the top 25 rankings for the first time since 2023. Kentucky is ranked 24th in this week's AP Top 25 poll. Also, the Power K is making a comeback as the Cats will use the traditional K logo on their helmets, which were used from 1975 to 1996. They'll do that when Kentucky hosts LSU in a throwback game on October 10th. This weekend, the Cats travel to South Carolina to face the Gamecocks. It's a 4:15 kickoff on Saturday. Monday Night Football saw the Bears crush the Eagles 27-7. Major League Baseball Wild Card Series playoffs begin today. Phillies at Braves at 2. White Sox at Astros. That happens at 5 o'clock. Red Sox and Yankees will tangle at 8. Cubs and Padres late tonight at 10 o'clock. It's 8:06. 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
4: East Kentucky weather. Areas of fog this morning, you know that if you're out there traveling around already this morning. Otherwise, another sunny day today, a high around 76, a night clear, a nighttime low of 50. On Wednesday, mostly sunny, a daytime high of 82. Back in the mid-80s on Thursday, high around 85, plenty of sunshine. Say it ain't so, we're calling for rain for the weekend. Some rain chances creeping in late Friday as we start the Kentucky Apple Festival. Sunshine to start with, high of 84. Looks like rain, though, at different parts of the weekend, maybe late Friday night and into Saturday. We'll keep our eyes on the timing of any showers, all right? It's 45 right now in Paintsville, 47 degrees in West Liberty, 48 in Louisa. It's also 48 degrees in Ashland this morning. Grayson, you're in at 46. It's 52 right now in Prestonsburg, 58 now in Pikeville. Coming up, the world-famous Swap Shop.

0: 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Well, Tuesday's usually an all-note day. However, our text machine is still on the fritz, okay? It's still foobar right now. We're trying to get that fixed. Actually, it should be fixed today. We had to order some parts, get some WD-40 on it, and hopefully it'll work later today, all right? So what we're going to do, I actually do have some handwritten notes that were brought by the radio station, and you know what that means. We read the handwritten notes first. So we'll read some notes. I have a few of those, and then we'll take your calls, okay? So you can go ahead and get on the call if you want to. I got a couple open lines right now. 606-789-0318 is the number. As you should know, 606-789-0318. So if you want to call and get in line, go ahead and do that right now. And we'll read a few notes that were brought in first, and then we'll take your phone calls this morning here on 98.9 WSIP in this edition of the Swap Shop. And as you know the rules, three items or less, only one vehicle, please, and also no services. 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That's 606-226-0864 for a Johnson acoustic left-handed guitar like new and an Arbor electric bass guitar, cherry red and pearl, both for $125. 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
0: 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Let's go to our first caller. Good morning. You're on the Swap Shop. Hello.
2: Yes, I'm over here in Knott County. I got some old metal as far as the kids' pedal tractors to sell. I also have a far as a 410 pigtail red letter Winchester shotgun first.
0: Well, are you there, sir? I think we lost him. I got his number, though. 606-226-5990. That was 606-226-5990. And he had a pigtail shotgun, and I think we lost the rest of it. So there you go, unfortunately. All right, another caller. Good morning. Hello. You're on the Swap Shop. Try another one here. Good morning. You're on the Swap Shop.
3: Yes, I'm looking for someone to do some weed eating for me. My phone number is 297-1255. That's 297-1255. Thank you.
0: Thank you. All right. 297-1255 was her number. All right. She needs somebody to do some weed eating. Yeah. Now the caller, good morning. Hello, you're on the Swap Shop.
4: 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If you can't get me, leave me a text. Thank you, Bob.
0: All right. Thank you. Another caller. Good morning. Hello. You're on the Swap Shop.
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0: for it. I mean, it's a great looking car. The inside is dirty, just needs cleaned, but it's a really nice car. The number to call is 792-6307. 792-6307. Thank you.
1: All right, thank you. 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Clean up the inside, find what's wrong with that motor. Could have you a nice gas saver car for $500. 792-6307. Could be a diamond in the rough. Good morning, dear on the swap shop. Who are we talking to?
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1: Hey, thank Jimmy.
2: You. I have a 2-wheel drive, rust free Dodge Ram pickup truck that's been rolled over, has a perfect 6-cylinder engine. It's a 2-wheel drive, and the engine is a Vortec. It has a perfect automatic transmission and a new heavy-duty rear end. I'll take $400 if someone needs, or I'll part it out. It's been rolled over. $400 for either rear end transmission and the engine, or I will take $800 if someone's in the salvage business. The windshield's not broken. The back glass is, and the bed's got dents and stuff. And for more information, I'll take $800 if someone wants to buy the truck the way it says. 606-785-3747. I live over, it's in Hammond City Limits, over in Knox County.
1: All right.
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1: Down the stretch we come here on this edition of the Swap Shop. Now, the caller, good morning. Who are we talking to?
4: Yes, Arwen.
1: How you doing?
4: I'm fine. We have a German Shepherd dog to relocate to a good home. It's been vet checked. He's 7 months old, very healthy, about 2 months of discipline training. Just needs a good home. He's been well took care of. And anyone's interested in that, they could call 606-207-1565. Thank you.
1: Thank you. Another caller, good morning. You're on the swap shop.
5: Good morning. 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I'm asking $10 a piece for them, so $60 for all 6. Just need them to go soon because I just don't have room for them. And I have a Buck stove. It's in good condition, and I'm asking $100 for it.
1: And your number?
5: My number is 606-264-1943.
1: One more time.
5: 606-264-1943.
1: All right. Thank you, and good luck.
5: Thank you.
1: All right. Always give that number twice. People have to write that number down. 606-264-1943. Good deal on some windows and a Buck stove. Another caller. Good morning. Hello. You're on the swap shop.
6: Yes. I got some old metal pedal tractors for sale over here in Knox County. Phone number is 606-226-5090.
1: You called earlier, didn't you? It dropped you earlier.
6: Yes. I got cut off.
1: Yeah. Yeah, we dropped, we lost signal on that. That's cool. All right.
6: That's no problem.
1: All right, thank you.
6: Appreciate you. Thank you.
1: Uh-huh. Another caller. Good morning. You're on the swap shop.
7: Good morning. Can you hear me?
1: Yeah, I got you.
7: 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Thank you.
1: Thank you. Next caller, and we got an open line right now, 606-789-0318. You're on the swap shop. Good morning.
8: Good morning. How are you this morning?
1: I'm great. How are you doing?
8: Doing all right. 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
1: You too. Thank you. 349-1497 was her number. Couple more calls. Good morning, hello. 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
2: There are many enemies within the home seeking to destroy the family. Let me share a few. First, busyness. Everyone is overcommitted, mostly through workaholism and constant activity. This is true for every age with our overorganized children's activities. Secondly, there's a lack of spiritual and moral leadership by fathers these days. Approximately 34% of all births in the U.S. are to single mothers. Even in some families that have a father, he's often absent or practically non-existent. Third, there's a negative influence of media and technology. Kids simply spend more time with the television than they do with their own parents, and its influence can be overwhelmingly negative. 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
2: Kentucky weather. Still battling some fog out there this morning, but we'll see some sunshine later today. At a high in the mid-70s. For you tonight, mostly clear, a nighttime low right around 50. On Wednesday, sunshine, a high near 82. Thursday, sunny, a high of 85. And looks like some rain maybe for the Kentucky Apple Festival this weekend in Paintsville. We'll wait and see the timing of this. Chances for rain late Friday afternoon, also overnight Friday night and Saturday. All right. Maybe we can pray it away, all right? 47 in Paintsville. It's 50 now in West Liberty and also in Louisa. 48 in Moorhead. 51 in Ashland right now. Sayersville, you're at 52. It's 54 in Prestonsburg and 59 now in Pikeville. More pizza password clues. I got another one to give you. Coming up, give you a chance to win a $25 gift card to Little Caesars.

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is Mo Pitney on the Country Giant, 98.9 WSIP. Mo Pitney and Jake Worthington. Yeah, put him out together. And I play it because Mo Pitney is going to be in Prestonsburg at the Mountain Arts Center November 13th. So if you like that song and you like some real good stone cold country, you'll want to go see Mo Pitney live at the MAC. 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Mornings of Jam and Jamie, the Country Giant, 98.9 WSIP. I was riding around yesterday evening with my daughter in the car. Hello, Ellie. Ellie's listening right now on the radio. She was singing this song over and over and over and over. Yeah. I think she tried to send me a message about this song. Jody Messina for my little girl, Ellie.

0: Jody Messina, Message in a Bottle here on the Country Giant 98.9 WSIP. Well, we are playing Pizza Password today. I've given out some clues. If you can solve our pizza password, you win a $25 gift card courtesy of Little Caesars, Prestonsburg, and Paceville. All right. Clue number one, I'm often cured even though I was never sick. I'm often cured even though I was never sick. Clue number two, sometimes I'm called streaky. And in my case, that's considered a compliment. Clue number three, people have turned me into everything from jam to candy to milkshakes. I've had the jam. I've not had the candy or milkshake version of this pizza password. Yeah. And number four, here's my last clue. You'll frequently find me beside eggs in the morning or piled on the top of a cheeseburger by lunchtime. Yeah. Clue number four, this is the dead giveaway. You got to know it now. You'll frequently find me beside eggs in the morning or piled on top of a hamburger, cheeseburger, by lunchtime. If you think you know, put your guess in on the comments section of our post on our Facebook page at 98.9 WSIP on Facebook. Go and check it out. You can win that $25 gift card.
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1: Fox News, I'm CJ Pop. The British military facility about 100 miles west of London, used by the United States, the scene of a potential terror plot. Secretary of State Marco Rubio telling Fox's Hannity that a foreign actor was involved, adding,
2: I know a lot of people are disturbed by the news that some of these people have been released on bail. As a result, some of the people are being investigated, and obviously we're engaging with them on all of that.
1: President Trump says he has no knowledge of a possible weapons deal between the U.S. and the world's other superpower.
3: To China?
4: You mean to Taiwan?
3: No, to China. That's what he said.
4: I never heard of that one. I'm going to have to ask.
1: Contradicting what the U.S. ambassador to China, David Perdue, told Fox News Sunday. Russia's envoy had a constructive meeting with U.S. officials on peacefully resolving the war in Ukraine. That from a U.S. official. 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
6: I'm former Kentucky Supreme Court Justice Janet Stumbo. In 2015, nearly 1,000 of our neighbors, the former clients of Eric Kahn, received shocking news that their benefits had been suspended. Within days, the suicide started. My husband, Ned Pillersdorf, had never handled a Social Security case, but he sprang into action. He sued Kahn and the Social Security Administration and organized what became the largest volunteer legal effort in our nation's history. That work earned Ned recognition as Lawyer of the Year by the American Bar Association. Today, 88-year-old Hal Rogers is backing an extreme agenda that threatens Social Security, Medicare, Medicaid, food stamps. 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
27: 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Good morning, Malcolm.
28: Hello.
27: Hello, good morning. How are you?
28: Well, blessed to get up this morning.
27: Yeah.
28: Back on the job this morning.
27: I'm back at it this morning too. Got a day off yesterday, so I'm ready to go. And it's Apple Day week. I'm pretty excited this week.
28: Well, going to be a lot of good food.
27: Yeah, a lot of. So, what's your favorite food to get?
28: Oh, I like those blooming onions pretty good.
27: Yeah, I can be talked into that. Yeah.
28: Yeah, and there's two or three that I usually go by and patronize.
27: Yeah,
28: and then I seen a thing on my wife's Facebook and stuff where they was had a different layout. There are going to be a lot of new food vendors this year.
27: Yeah, some new food vendors will be around.
28: Yeah, yeah. And I've heard several people that's come in over the last little few weeks talking about some of the new food vendors and how good the food is. So there's several that we like to patronize. And
27: yeah.
28: We'll try our best to do a few of those.
27: That's good. And, of course, the food brings the people out, you know?
28: It does. And it's good for a lot of the schools and church organizations and so on to raise funds. And so it's always good to patronize them. So if you get a chance, you go to Apple Day and stuff, be sure you stop by and patronize some of the school organizations and church organizations and other organizations. I know there's several fire departments that set up and good fellas. So, we're here at Staffordsville this morning. Man, a lot going on. We've been selling right now heaters every day. And we got more heaters coming in today. 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We got the Model 74 Buck wood heater. 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
27: The WSIP Weather Center is spot on. It's calling for sunshine today, a high right around 76. Tonight, mostly clear. A nighttime low right around 50, and more fog by the morning tomorrow. Mostly sunny, a daytime high into the 80s on Wednesday. 85 and sunshine on Thursday, and chances for rain creep in by the Kentucky Apple Festival weekend. Looks like chances of showers in the afternoon, high around 84. Rain chances late Friday night, and also could see some rain on Saturday. But we'll wait and see how it's going to shake out. Around the area this morning, it is 50 degrees in Paintsville, 55 in Sigersville, 58 right now in Prestonsburg. Very warm in Prestonsburg, 61 already in Pikeville this morning. We're also at 57 degrees in Hindman right now. Inez, you're at 54. It's 52 in Louisa. We'll swing over to Moorhead, where it's also 52, and it's 54 in Ashland. Time for the 90s at 9.
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Tracy Lawrence, it is that a tier 98.9 WSIP, the country giant. It's our 90s at 9. I'm Jammin' Jamie. This is Diamond Rio and their debut number one. Meet in the middle as we wind down our 90s at 9 segment.

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Now, before we go any further, I'll tell you about a traffic update right now. If you are driving on Kentucky Route 80 in Floyd County, Route 80 is closed at this time in Floyd County at the Floyd County Community Center. That's at Martin, Kentucky. It is closed at this time due to an accident, and it will be closed for a couple of hours. So you'll need to find an alternate route. Again, that is Kentucky Route 80 at the Community Center in Floyd County. That's at Martin. Kentucky 80 is closed at this time per the Floyd County Sheriff's Office due to an accident. As we get more details, we'll pass it along to you here on 98.9 WSIP. All right. We've been playing Pizza Password today. Your chance to win a $25 gift card, courtesy of Little Caesars of Prestonsburg and Paintsville. Well, our clues led you in some different directions. I'm often cured, even though I was never sick. That was one clue. And then another clue, sometimes I'm called streaky. And in my case, that's considered a compliment. Clue number three, people have turned me into everything from jam to candy to milkshakes. On the milkshake, I can't imagine. And also our last clue, you'll frequently find me beside eggs in the morning or piled on top of a cheeseburger by lunchtime. I'm talking about bacon. Bacon was our pizza password today. And our pizza password winner is Angela Thompson of Paintsville. Congratulations, Angela, from 98.9 WSIP, the Country Giant, and Little Caesars of Paintsville and Prestonsburg. That's Angela Thompson, Paintsville. You got yourself a $25 gift card to Little Caesars because you knew our pizza password today. Bacon. Bacon, yeah. Got to love some bacon on a pizza. That was our pizza password today. 9:30, we'll check your weather. And, hey, we are 30 minutes away from a big announcement. We have a big announcement here on the Country Giant. And I'm going to have to bring in everyone in the building. Everyone is here. I'm going to have to walk in here and talk about this big thing we got going on starting at 10 a.m. this morning. Listen, we got an announcement. 10 a.m.

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2: Pleasant day across the area, mostly sunny skies, high in the mid-70s. Tonight, clear at nighttime low, right around 50. On Wednesday, mostly sunny, and a daytime high around 82. Looking at Thursday's forecast, continued sunny and nice, high of 85. And some rain chances creeping in by Friday and the weekend. Let's hope it stays away for the Kentucky Apple Festival. For the most part, it is 55 right now in Paintsville. And around much of the area, 59 in Prestonsburg, 61 in Pikeville, 55 also in Louisa. Ashland's now at 58, 55 in Moorhead, 54 in West Liberty, 57 in Sayersville. And again, traffic on Kentucky Route 80 in Floyd County is blocked at this time. Kentucky 80 closed at this time. That's at the Marching Community Center in Martin in Floyd County. It's closed at this time due to an accident. 98.9 WSIP, the Country Giant with Ellen Langley.

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0: Chris here on 98.9 WSIP. Got a host studio people in here this morning. I told you, everybody in the building had to walk in here. We got a big deal happening at 10 a.m. I feel like it's the Mickey Mouse Club. Scott is in. How are you?
1: It's one way to introduce you.
0: Scott, how you doing? He's good? He's good? I don't hear you. Talk to me there.
1: Oh.
0: Eric, that's the one with the... Yeah, we'll have to work on that one. And yeah. Adam's here.
1: Howdy.
0: Olivia's in the building.
2: Morning.
0: And we have a big announcement in 8 minutes. Sorry. Can we hold this for 8 minutes?
2: No.
0: Yeah, I'm going to play a song before we change our mind. Okay. I got to make it time out. Gosh. All right. We have 8 minutes. 8 minutes, and we're going to give you a big announcement. So hang tight. After the news at 10.
3: Basically 9 minutes.
0: 9 minutes. Yeah, 9 minutes. So it's worth the wait. Just hang on. It involves money and you.
1: Cha-ching.
0: Hang tight.

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1: Fox News, I'm CJ Papa. The British military facility about 100 miles west of London, used by the United States, the scene of a potential terror plot. Secretary of State Marco Rubio telling Fox's Hannity that a foreign actor was involved, adding,
2: I know a lot of people are disturbed by the news that some of these people have been released on bail as a result. Some of the people are being investigated, and obviously we're engaging with them on all of that.
1: President Trump says he has no knowledge of a possible weapons deal between the U.S. and the world's other superpower.
3: To China?
4: To China.
3: You mean to Taiwan?
4: No, to China. That's what he said.
3: I never heard of that one. I'm going to have to ask.
1: Contradicting what the U.S. ambassador to China, David Perdue, told Fox News Sunday. Russia's envoy had a constructive meeting with U.S. officials on peacefully resolving the war in Ukraine. That from a U.S. official. 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
5: WSIP with the whole crew in the room. It's 10 o'clock. And that means it was 10:01. So we are past time to make this big announcement that we got going on. Scott, you can barely contain yourself. I fix that thing. I'll make sure you're good. Keep hitting it. Keep hitting it. Work on it. It's almost there.
6: You going in and out?
5: He's cutting in and out.
7: That's
5: not
7: a big word.
6: See, it's because
5: we've actually finally, maybe that's went bit the dust.
6: Is he there or no?
5: No.
6: Here, you and I can share this mic. So what's going on is
5: still not there.
6: Yeah. Here, let's share
5: we'll
6: this.
5: We'll move
6: one.
5: On.
6: So the thing is, we don't normally use that microphone, but we've got all of us in here.
5: Yeah, we're all in here. Yeah.
6: It's not one of our main mics.
5: No, it was we were trying to find enough microphones where everybody talked to support it. So Scott's in here, Adam, Olivia, and myself, for a big announcement for Apple Day. And we thought, why not maybe make somebody have a good weekend?
6: Yeah.
5: You know, make it worth your while. This is my first one being here with you all. I'm excited.
6: Yeah.
7: About this is what's our happening. First ever.
5: And, well, I mean, you all been covering.
7: Well, our first thing that we're about to announce.
5: Yeah, this is something new. But, I mean, I've been to Apple Day 1,000 times, and I always enjoyed it. And you all have worked it. You've done a great job with it. But we thought maybe this year we could change some things up at our booth.
6: Yeah.
5: Which is, where would we set up at usually?
8: America 250.
6: Yeah, that's right.
5: America! Yeah, that's part of the America 250 celebration. Where will we be setting up at?
6: We'll be under the light there at the intersection of Main Street and College Street.
5: All right, so right in the middle of everything.
6: Yeah.
5: We got a big brand new tent.
6: Yeah.
5: It's blue.
6: Yeah.
5: All kinds of logos all over it.
6: Yeah.
5: Looks really nice. And we're going to do something different this year. We're going to be having a scavenger hunt. What?
8: Kissing booth.
5: No. Oh,
6: first I heard of that one.
7: I hadn't heard of that.
5: Yeah, that made me cough. Nope. That's not going to happen.
6: I believe I'll pass.
5: But, we're not doing a kissing booth.
6: Sorry, Paintsful.
5: But, sorry. But we will have a scavenger hunt in town.
6: Yeah.
5: So we're going to have a scavenger hunt. We're going to hide apples. Not eggs.
7: Apples.
6: Yep.
5: What color are they?
7: Green.
5: Green apples.
7: Yeah.
5: Little green apples. We're going to hide little green apples around town. You find one, you bring it back to our booth, and you get a prize.
7: We authenticate it.
5: Yeah, we have to authenticate the apple. And we'll give clues as to where those apples are. So you win some prizes with each apple. How many are there?
7: 10, I think.
5: 10. 10 apples. So we're going to hide 10 apples on Friday. Once we get all 10 in, the 10 people that find the apples are eligible to win what?
6: Drums, please.
8: You
6: want to
8: do it?
6: A new car.
5: No,
8: that's
5: not a car.
6: No,
5: it's
6: not a car. No. There's trouble over here.
5: It's not a car.
8: That was what happened on
6: The Price is Right. It was always a new car.
8: So, ask it again, yeah. And we'll...
6: Yeah.
5: Okay.
6: The
5: grand prize of all the apples, if you find an apple and you bring it by our booth, there'll be 10 finalists, and the grand prize winner wins what?
7: $1,000.
5: Yeah. $1,000. We're going to give away $1,000 to one lucky person during Apple Days.
6: We've never done this during the festival.
5: Never, ever.
6: No, not anything this big, no.
5: Well, that's why we're the country giant.
6: Yeah.
5: This is a big prize.
6: Yeah.
5: $1,000 to somebody who finds an apple.
7: That's a lot.
5: Friday.
7: I mean, that's a lot.
8: Buy a lot of tiger ears.
5: It could.
6: Oh, man, it would, wouldn't it?
5: Yeah. And listen, somebody will win.
6: Buy caramel apples with that kind of money.
5: So somebody, this is guaranteed. This isn't a hoodoo thing. This isn't a, well, maybe you'll win. Maybe next time, you know.
8: We've rounded up our 989.
6: Yeah, that's right.
5: Yeah.
8: 1,000.
5: Used to, you gave away $98.90.
6: Yeah, and that was always a thing, you know.
5: Yeah,
6: and
5: that's really good.
7: We pulled tickets every now and then for something.
5: So this time, we decided to take it up a little bit since we're the country giant and make somebody a $1,000 winner.
6: That's awesome.
5: So be listening for more details. We'll put out some rules. There'll be a list of clues. We'll tell you how you can get your hands on those clues, how you can find the apples, redeem them for prizes. Every apple is worth something. It's worth a prize, okay? And we got some great sponsors to thank.
6: Yeah, we want to thank our presenting sponsor, who is Bobby McCool, 97th District State Representative, also Appalachian Wireless, Jones Preston Funeral Home, Foothills Communications, Preston Monuments, Mays Carpet and Cabinets, Little Caesars, DQ of Paintsville, Warehouse 13, and Paintsville Arby's.
5: All right, so we're going to hide apples. Who's hiding these apples anyway?
7: They don't need to know.
5: The person who spoke up is the one.
8: These will not be real apples, so you can't.
5: Yeah,
7: these are not
8: edible. The real apple. It's going to be marked.
5: Yeah,
8: it's going to have a logo type thing.
5: Yeah, it'll be clearly marked that it is a WSIP apple, and you bring it by our booth. We're going to hide them at some point this week. We can't tell you when, but we're going to hide the apples. They'll be ready to go on Friday. Be bringing those to us as you find them, and after we get all 10 in, we'll pick a winner, and we'll figure out how to do that at some point.
6: Yep.
5: Yeah, how but somebody of the 10 will win $1,000. So more details coming up on how you can be a big winner this weekend at the Apple Day Scavenger Hunt from the Country Giant 98.9 WSIP. 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
5: From the WSIP Weather Center. Another pleasant day today. Sunshine, a high around 76. Tonight, mostly clear. Nighttime low of 50. Mostly sunny, warmer tomorrow. A daytime high of 82. Continued sunny and nice on Thursday, a high of 85. And we'll see some rain chances creeping into our forecast for Friday and the weekend ahead for Apple Day. I should be in the 80s. Nighttime lows in the 60s. That's your forecast from the Country Giant, 98.9 WSIP.

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3: And here's Clark with the weather. 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
7: From the WSIP Weather Center, another pleasant day today. Sunshine, a high around 76. Tonight, mostly clear. Nighttime low of 50. Mostly sunny, warmer tomorrow. A daytime high of 82. Continued sunny and nice on Thursday, a high of 85. And we'll see some rain chances creeping into our forecast for Friday and the weekend ahead for Apple Day. I should be in the 80s. Nighttime lows in the 60s. That's your forecast from the Country Giant, 98.9 WSIP.

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15: Hey, for today, we're looking at some sunshine throughout the day. Temperatures in the mid to upper 70s, not bad fall day. Tonight, we're looking at clear skies with lows around 50, so a nice cool overnight. And Wednesday, we got fog in the morning giving away the sunshine and highs a little warmer, around 85 as an expected high on Wednesday. Currently, we got 63 here in Paintsville, 66 in Lawrence County and Louisa, 66 also in Inez, 62 Pikeville. We got 63 in Prestonsburg, 66 in both West Liberty and Sayersville. And that's a look at your WSIP weather forecast.

by you. 11:13 on this beautiful Tuesday. Hope everybody's having a great day. And thank you so much for tuning in to the Country Giant 98.9. Well, we have a traffic update to pass along to you. The fatal collision, or there has been a fatal collision on Route 80 just outside of Martin in Floyd County, and it's still being investigated, and emergency personnel will be remaining on scene for an estimated 2 to 3 more hours. So that section of highway, Route 80 outside of Martin, remains closed, and motorists should continue to use an alternate route. And we'll update that as soon as the scene is clear and Route 80 is open back up. So keep that in mind if you're traveling up in Floyd County there at the Martin Community Center. Okay? All right. Got more music coming up for you. How about some Tim McGraw with My Old Friend? 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

0: George Strait doing that one for you with Heartland here on 98.9 WSIP. And this is The Lunch Break, brought to you by Giovanni's Pizza, 257 Core Street here in Paintsville. And we appreciate them very much. We appreciate you as well. You know you have a lot of choices, and we thank you for choosing 98.9. Well, we talked about it this morning, but the hunt is on. That's right. The Country Giant is bringing you the first ever Apple Day scavenger hunt. We're going to be hiding 10 green plastic apples all over downtown Paintsville. And your mission is simple. 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You'll bring it to the WSIP tent or booth in downtown Paintsville. We'll be right underneath the lights. Redeem it for a prize. And here's the big one. One person who finds an apple and brings it to us, one of the 10, you're going to be registered to win $1,000. 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And the hunt will begin Friday, October 2nd at 9 a.m. from downtown Paintsville, the first day of the Kentucky Apple Festival. The Apple Day Scavenger Hunt presented by Bobby McCool for 97th District State Representative. We appreciate him very much and all of our sponsors that makes this contest possible. That's coming up Friday, so stick around to 98.9. We'll tell you more.
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The very talented Joe DiMassina doing that one with Heads Carolina, Tails California. 11:27 on this beautiful Tuesday. How about some more music? We'll continue with Blake Shelton. I'll Name the Dogs here on the Lunch Break, 98.9 WA.

0: I've never been the biggest Keith Urban fan, but I am a fan of that song. I like it. We go back, Keith Urban featuring Michael McDonald here on The Lunch Break, brought to you by Giovanni's Pizza, 257 Core Street. They open up at 12 o'clock today, just in time to get your lunch and or dinner. So give them a call, 789-8535. You can place your order, pick it up, have them deliver it, or just go in and 257 Court Street and sit down and eat. And they're great food, great people as well. Hey, still a Route 80 up in the Martin community, up at the community center. Route 80 is closed due to an accident. And they said it'd be two or three more hours before the roadway could open up. So it could be take a little longer. So keep that in mind if you're traveling in that area, Route 80 or Martin community, and you will have to find you an alternate route. So keep that in mind on Route 80, okay? We'll let you know any updates that we get and when Route 80 is opened up.
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14: We're excited to announce that we are once again hosting the Master Cattleman Program. This is a 6-night series of educational programs that are designed to help you learn more in all aspects of cattle production. Maybe you're new to the business or just thinking about getting into cattle, or maybe you've been in the business for a very long time and just want to learn some new things and fill in some gaps in your knowledge. Whatever your level of experience and education and training is in cattle production, Master Cattleman can benefit you. It's 6 nights, and those will start on October 12th. The first night will be nutrition, and then the second night on October 19th will be marketing and profitability. Then October 26th will be reproduction and record keeping, followed by herd health on November the 2nd, genetics on November 9th, and then we will close out with facilities and winter feeding on November 16th. All these sessions will be taught by UK specialists, people who have worked in this program for many years and really know a lot of good detail that they can help you understand the material and make a better farm for your cattle and for yourself. Make it more profitable, make your cattle healthier, make your farm more successful. So it's going to be a great series of sessions we'll have down here, and those will all be held at the Johnson County Extension Office. But folks from all over are welcome to sign up and attend. This is sort of hosted by the Highlands Beef Cattle Association, but anybody in the area who is able to attend is welcome to join us. The cost is just $20 per person, and if you've got two people from the same farm, that's just $30. So we'll give a discount for having the second person. So if you've got partners on a farm or a husband and wife team, whatever the case may be, we'll let you both attend for $30. Those sessions, again, they all start at 6 p.m. They are all held at the Johnson County Extension Office here in Paintsville, and they do include dinner. So make sure that you plan for that and make sure that you make time to attend the Master Cattleman program. Give us a call, 789-8108, to register for the sessions, and we'll get you signed up, and we'll make sure that we get you a spot, because it will fill up fast. There is a limit to how many folks we can have in the Master Cattleman program. We don't want to overbook it, so make sure you hurry and call as soon as you can. Get your spot signed up, get your payment made, and we'll get you into the program. So looking forward to that. It's always a great time. We're going to have some of the top people at the University of Kentucky and the College of Agriculture, Food, and Environment coming down and spending the evening with us. They'll do the presentation. They'll hang around with us and answer questions, and they're always glad to help out. Great bunch of people that we've got that will help you learn a lot about producing cattle. So again, the Master Cattleman program starts October 12th, runs each Monday through November 16th. All the sessions start at 6 p.m. They're all held at the Johnson County Extension Office. $20 a person or $30 for two people from the same farm. Give us a call to register or call your own extension office. Johnson County Extension Office number is 789-8108. And, of course, you can check our Facebook page, Johnson County Cooperative Extension Agriculture, or our website, johnsonextension.com. 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We'll talk again soon.
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13: Hey, we're going to see plenty of sunshine today. Temperatures in the mid to upper 70s with a calm wind. Tonight, mostly clear with lows around 50. Wednesday, sunshine and highs in the low to mid 80s. Wednesday night, mostly clear, low around 53. And Thursday, yep, sunshine, highs reaching in the mid-80s. And then rain chances, unfortunately, moving in this weekend. So keep it locked in to WSIP. We'll keep an eye on that weather for you. Listen to these temperatures. 68 currently here in Paintsville with sunshine. 71 in Louisa, 69 in West Liberty and Sayersville. 65 in Pikeville, 67 degrees in Prestonsburg, and 70 over in Inez in Martin County. And that's a look at your 98.9 WSIP weather forecast.

That's a good song by Darius Rucker, the Southern Style. 11:49 on this beautiful sunshiny Tuesday. Thank you so much for tuning in to the Lunch Break here on 98.9 WSIP, brought to you by Giovanni's Pizza here in Paintsville. Almost lunchtime, so start thinking about what you want and choose Giovanni's. They can fill your bellies, all right? Dan and Shay coming up. We got some Blake Whitten, Chris Young also to follow.

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1: Fox News, I'm CJ Papa. Former special counsel Jack Smith being quizzed by Republicans on the Senate Judiciary Committee. Fox's David Spunt at the hearing.
2: Republicans want to grill Jack Smith about his two federal cases involving them former President Donald Trump. The first involved Trump's alleged efforts to overturn the 2020 presidential election. The second involved classified documents taken to Mar-a-Lago.
1: The former special counsel in his opening statement.
3: Our investigation developed proof beyond a reasonable doubt that President Trump engaged in serious crimes against our nation.
1: Smith adding he will not be silenced by threats of prosecution by the DOJ. President Trump and Vice President J.D. Vance hosting tech executives for the debut of a new AI-powered government website designed to be the front door of the federal government. Elon Musk and other tech honchos are at the White House. 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
5: With a look at today's local news, I'm Scott Rattler reporting. Well, officials with the Floyd County Sheriff's Office are investigating a fatal collision that happened on Kentucky 80, and it's closed at this hour in Floyd County. Sheriff John Hunt says the highway will remain closed at the Floyd County Community Center in Martin as emergency personnel are still on the scene. The crash occurred earlier this morning, and Highway 80 has been closed since 9 a.m. Kentucky State Police are investigating a fatal shooting in the Kite community of Knott County. KSP troopers responded Monday night to an apartment on Kentucky 7, where they found 55-year-old Terry Short of Kite outside with multiple gunshot wounds. He was pronounced deceased at the scene. KSP says a preliminary investigation indicates an altercation occurred between Short and 44-year-old Robert Short, also of Kite. Robert Short was taken into custody and has been charged with murder. An autopsy is scheduled in Frankfort, and the investigation remains ongoing. A Sayersville mother is facing a charge of terroristic threatening after McGoffin County Sheriff deputies received a report claiming the woman wanted to harm her children. Kayla J. Helton allegedly sent messages to a man that included a threat to burn a house down with her children inside. According to an arrest citation, Helton's mother was also concerned with the welfare of the children. And in state news, the man accused of fatally shooting a Kentucky State Police trooper near Bowling Green on Monday is in custody. Louisville police stopped the car belonging to 51-year-old Emily Branch using a grappler yesterday evening and arrested him on murder charges. Branch shot trooper Hayden Phillips during a traffic stop on I-65 in Warren County, then fled the scene, prompting the manhunt. And that's been a look at today's local news. This has been Scott Ratliff reporting.
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5: And here's a look at today's local funeral announcements. Nick Fairchild, age 73, of Sayersville, passed away on Saturday. Funeral services are today at 2 p.m. at the Phelps & Son Funeral Home, with burial to follow at Highland Memorial Park at Stanfordsville. 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Marsha Vance Harvey, age 60, of Ezell, passed away on Sunday. Funeral services will be Wednesday, 1 p.m. at the Harold and Stuart and Halsey Funeral Home, West Liberty, with interment in the Ezell Cemetery. Visitation begins 6 p.m. this evening at the Harold and Stuart and Halsey Funeral Home, West Liberty, who's caring for these arrangements. Well, it's been a September to remember for the Kentucky football fans as new coach Will Stein finished the month with a 3-1 record, beating a top 10 team on the road and pushing the Cats back into the top 25 rankings for the first time since 2023. Kentucky, they're ranked 24th in the latest AP Top 25 poll. Also, the Power K is making a comeback, as the Cats will use the traditional K logo on their helmets, which were used from 1975 to 96. That K will be used on the helmets when Kentucky hosts LSU in a throwback game October 10th. UK, they travel to South Carolina this Saturday. Kickoff slip for 4:15 p.m. here on WSIP. Monday Night Football from last night, Chicago Bears defeated the Philadelphia Eagles 27-7. And Major League Baseball Wild Card Series begins today. The Phillies and Braves will open up things at 2 p.m. White Sox and Astros at 5 p.m. Red Sox and Yankees at 8 p.m. And the Cubs and the Padres at 10 p.m. And that's a look at today's local sports. We got your latest weather forecast coming up.
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5: Well, as Mr. Rogers put it, it's a beautiful day in the neighborhood. Sunshine today, temperatures in the mid-70s. Tonight, mostly clear with lows in the 50s, around 50. Wednesday, mostly sunny, highs in the low to mid-80s. Wednesday night, mostly clear with low around 55. And Thursday, more sunshine. Temperatures back up around 85. Currently, it's 71 here in Paintsville and West Liberty. It is 70 in Sayersville, 74 Louisa, 74 also in Martin County and Inez, 67 in Pikeville, and 70 in Prestonsburg. And that's a look at your updated weather forecast from 98.9.

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I know that time just keeps going on, and words by themselves can't right all the wrongs. In a world that's gone crazy, you don't know what's true. Most people don't change.

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Most people don't change, but some people do.

0: Lauren Elena doing that one with Ladies in the 90s, 12:21 on this sunshiny Tuesday. Hope you're having a fantastic day. And hopefully we're playing you some great country music here on The Country Giant, WSIP, that's helping you with your work day. Maybe some of you are on lunch. May I suggest Giovanni's Pizza, 257 Court Street in Paintsville. Not only do they sponsor the show, they feed us during our coaches' shows here at WSIP. And we appreciate them very, very much. And when you go there, visit them, say, hey, Scott said send us over here. Yeah, tell them it's great food. Hey, with the 62nd annual Kentucky Apple Festival of Johnson County, as American as apple pie, is going to be taking place and getting into gear this Friday here in downtown Paintsville, Kentucky. So make plans to attend. Don't let the weather scare you off. Yeah, there is a few sprinkles available or expected. So bring an umbrella, but keep on coming down to the Apple Festival Friday and Saturday. Carnival opens tomorrow at 6 p.m. till 10. Continues on Thursday. Then opening ceremony of the 62nd Kentucky Apple Festival of Johnson County will be at the Courthouse Stage at 8:30. So bring yourself down to little old Paintsville and have yourself a good time for the Apple Festival.
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0: Presley doing that one for you with This Is Country Music, 1229, which means it's close enough to 1230 that we can go ahead and get our country classic music cut of the day on the radio for you. And I love this this artist. Remember when I did my morning show, I played him quite a bit. But today's country classic cut of the day, it was a number one song on this date in 1979 on the Billboard Hot Country Singles Chart. The song was written by Bob McDill and released as the third single from the album Expressions. The track became the country music legend's ninth career number one hit. So the song that I'm talking about at number one on this date in history in 1979 was Mr. Don Williams with It Must Be Love, our country classic music cut of the day.
1: It's lunchtime, and maybe you need that one song to motivate you to go back to work for the rest of the day. 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

The Lunch Break. 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

Sunday Best with Home. And speaking of Sunday Best, they'll be live in Paintsville at the Courthouse Stage on Friday night, October 2nd at 9 p.m., part of the Kentucky Apple Festival of Johnson County, the 62nd annual. Well, up next, here is a song from Kenny Chesney, his latest, Remember Me That Way. And it's a song written by Eastern Kentucky's Adam Chaffins and Britt Taylor.

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9: Plenty of sunshine today. Temperatures in the mid-70s. Tonight, mostly clear with lows around 50, so a chilly night. Wednesday, a little warmer, but plenty of sunshine. Highs in the low to mid-80s. Wednesday night, mostly clear. Lows around 50 once again. And Thursday, we got sunshine and temps back around 85. Currently here in Paintsville, Kentucky, We have got 73 in 72 in Sayersville and West Liberty. 76 in Louisa. 77 degrees in Martin County, and on is 68 degrees in Pikeville and 70 degrees in Prestonsburg. And that's been a look at your updated WSIP weather forecast.

That's Britt Taylor from Knott County with Kentucky Blue. Great song there. Well, that's going to about wrap things up for me on this beautiful Tuesday. I'll be back tomorrow for Wednesday edition of The Lunch Break at 11 a.m. So we got some Zach Brown Band and Cole Swindell taking me to the house. See you, everybody. Have a great day.

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1: 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President Trump announcing the launch of a brand new government website powered by artificial intelligence.
2: Instead of forcing citizens to search through the endless maze of tens of thousands of terrible government websites and rules, and more than 10,000 forms. You have over 10,000 forms to do basic acts. You'll now have one front door for every single question.
1: It comes as the president hosts AI leaders today as calls grow to create safeguards for the technology. The Massachusetts mom who admits to killing her three young children back in court for the first time since her mistrial. Lindsey Clancy's defense team wanted the entire case dropped, calling it double jeopardy if the prosecution tries her again. After just a few minutes, though, the judge set the next court date for November 2nd. 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
10: From the WSIP Weather Center, another pleasant day today. Sunshine, a high around 76. Tonight, mostly clear. Nighttime low of 50. Mostly sunny, warmer tomorrow. A daytime high of 82. Continued sunny and nice on Thursday, a high of 85. And we'll see some rain chances creeping into our forecast for Friday and the weekend ahead for Apple Day. I should be in the 80s. Nighttime lows in the 60s. That's your forecast from the Country Giant, 98.9 WSIP.

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6: And good afternoon, and welcome back to Bulldog Bites. 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We appreciate them as always, and we appreciate Mrs. Katie Webb for taking time out of her busy schedule to spend a little time with us and bragging about her kids and staff and the school system there in Lawrence County. Mrs. Webb, good Tuesday to you.
7: Happy Tuesday, Scott, and thank you again for having me on. Always love to take an opportunity to talk about the kids and the staff of Lawrence County Schools, and always want to thank Three Rivers Medical Center and Greg Kaiser, their chief executive officer, for sponsoring us every week. And just appreciate you, Scott, taking the opportunity to talk to me.
6: I'm just glad we're able to do this. This is the second year

0: and also Ed and Chuck, whoever's, and James Ellis has been part of the calling the games too, and one of them will have me up at halftime just to talk about what's going on for a few minutes, and I greatly appreciate those guys doing that and for calling the games. They do a great job.
1: Absolutely, and had a good win this past weekend, and we're going to kind of talk about that first, if you don't mind, because that was your homecoming game, and you all had a busy night that night.
0: Yes, it was. This is the 50th year that we celebrated Lawrence County High School having homecoming, and it is definitely memorable. We crowned our 50th queen on Friday night, and also played the first district game of the season, had a pretty strong victory over Letcher Central to go into district play, and then we're on the road this coming Friday night against Mason County. And then Saturday night, we kind of ended the homecoming festivities with the homecoming dance, and it was very well attended. I want to thank Miss McDavid, our high school principal, Larissa Skaggs, one of our high school counselors, and everybody involved on our staff up there at the high school for planning and carrying out the homecoming dance. It's a big undertaking.
1: Now, congratulations to, is it Charlie Page Kernute, becoming the homecoming queen. And if you listen to the ball games, I think she is one of the young ladies who does some commercials for us. So there's your little extra tidbit of information. Yeah.
0: Yes, and she was crowned our homecoming queen this year. Pretty cool. Before the game, too, they honored any previous homecoming queen that wanted to come. They did a reception at the high school and then honored them before the game, and they were lined up across the field, and we had several there. And then our cheerleaders at the high school also did a reception for any former cheerleaders, and they did a cheer before the game. And some of them even, like, they got them up in the air. It was pretty neat to watch, and there were no injuries, so it was a lot of fun.
1: Absolutely. I saw a picture on your all's Facebook. Mrs. Markham there had a culinary class make up some treats for the homecoming queen reception, and it looked pretty tasty.
0: Absolutely. Miss Markham and her culinary kids do a phenomenal job. Not only is the food good, it's also visually appealing.
1: Yeah.
0: And they were very busy last week, Scott. Not only did they prep for those receptions, on Thursday last week, they also partnered with Wes Kingsmore, who is our Lawrence County Tourism Director, and they hosted the Regional Tourism Director meeting. And the Highlands region of Kentucky, I believe it's what it's called, it stretches from Pike County all the way up to Greenup County. So you had a load of tourism directors at our high school Thursday. And they had their quarterly meeting, and then we fed them, or actually our culinary kids, and Miss Markham fed them a meal. And it was just really well done, and I wanted to brag on our culinary department and our culinary kids for that. It was really just a great meeting that we hosted. And it was putting what they're learning into action, because not only are they learning how to prepare and serve food, they're also learning hospitality. So that gave them a chance to put what they're learning into action on that, too.
1: Absolutely, and I'm sure it was very tasty and well put together. So congratulations to those kids and the class. And, good to be able to do things like that in the public eye to give them that experience. So that was great. Also, going on, Career Day. Is that an event that's... a yearly thing?
0: Yes, it is. Starting, I believe, last year, Louisa Middle School, our family resource director down there, Miss Megan Compton, coordinated for our eighth grade a career fair and had loads of people from the community, different businesses and individuals, come in and set up tables. Our eighth graders could go through and speak with them, look at different career options, and talk to those people about what it means to do that job. We had local real estate people. We had the banks there. We had local photographers, cosmetologists, people from the Kentucky State Police.

0: police, local fire department, the hospital, doctor's offices, and just a plethora of different opportunities kids could look at locally. And I want to thank everybody who came out and set up a table. I want to thank Miss Compton and our middle school for setting up that opportunity for their eighth graders. It was very well done. And I had a chance for a few minutes before I went to the tourism meeting to go there and go through the career day there too. So just a really busy day last Thursday in our district, because not only did you have the tourism meeting going on and you had the career fair going on at the middle school, you also had Ag Day going on last week. And we had the use of the Lawrence County Fairgrounds throughout the week. It was part of All In for Ag Day, which was held all last week across the state. And Miss Melissa Blackburn and her agriculture kids, FFA club, spent time at the fairgrounds, and our elementary kids from across the district went up there and went through the different opportunities in agriculture. Again, just really well done. And the state agricultural commissioner, Jonathan Schell, actually visited us last week up at the fairgrounds and got to see what our kids were learning himself. And also Miss Kentucky was there. She came with him. Okay. So it was just really a busy community-involved week last week for our school system.
1: And I guess you used this week, since it is fall break, to kind of rest up from the busy week last week.
0: Yeah, now we do have some things going on this week, too. I know volleyball and soccer have things still scheduled as far as games. And we had three golfers who advanced to state competition this week. For the ladies' team, it was Abby Runyon, and for our men's team, Alex Meadows and CJ Witt. And all of those compete this week, and I want to congratulate them as well. That's a tough thing to get out of region and go to state in golf. So kudos to all three of those high school students. This past Saturday, our Fallsburg Lady Dragons basketball team won the conference in tournament play. So I wanted to congratulate them too. Been a busy few days, Scott.
1: Yeah, and even though we're at the end of September and school's been in now for a little over a month, month and a half, some programs or sports, academics and things, academics getting ready to heat up and get going, but some of the sports
0: Absolutely.
1: Throughout the school system are winding down because the other ones are going to be taking their place. So, yeah, busy time.
0: Yeah, golf's wrapping up this week. You have volleyball in the next couple of weeks. They'll get into district and regional play. Same with soccer. Of course, football, they've still got, several weeks, and we're hopeful they play well into the season in November, and ideally early December would be even better, Scott.
1: Yeah. If we can get to Thanksgiving break, yeah, that would be a great time as well. So. I'm going to revert back there a little bit on that career day. You're going to sign me up because I'm not getting any younger, and somebody's going to have to replace us here at the radio station eventually. So,
0: well,
1: we might have to have some kids.
0: They're already talking about plans for next year, so I'm going to tell Miss Compton to put you on the list.
1: Yeah, put us down there because we got to be replaced sometime. So, also, you got going on Harvest Festival that's getting ready.
0: Yeah. Out at Blaine, they're going to host that on October the 8th. So that's next week after fall break. And it's a community event, too. Blaine has a really nice area back behind their school, an open field. And they've taken advantage of that the last 3 or 4 years. And in early October, they host what they call a harvest festival. And they invite people from across the community to come and talk about just Appalachian skills, canning food, quilting, bluegrass music, traditional Appalachian foods. And they come out, and the kids at Blaine go through that. Community members are welcome to attend too. Just a really great day, and I want to invite everybody out on October the 8th for that at Blaine. And it's rain or shine. If it's good weather, they'll be out in their field behind the building. If it happens to be a bad weather day, they'll be in the gym. But I'm hoping and praying for a good weather day because it makes it that much better.
1: Yeah, to be able to get out there and move around a little bit. Yeah, it'd be great. So that's going to be October the 8th, correct?
0: October the 8th, and it starts pretty early that morning. I think right about 9 o'clock they'll get rolling on that. And I also wanted to thank Blaine. They recently partnered with the Lawrence County Health Department, and they hosted the Lawrence County Health Fair. And they did that actually last week, too. That was another community event. And just really looking for ways for anybody listening out there, partner with our school system. We want those strong partnerships with our community, and we're so thankful for businesses and individuals that already do that with us, and we're looking for even more because our philosophy is we're training our kids for the future, and we want to build the future a home. We want to stress and show our kids opportunities that they can have right here, staying home in our community.
1: Mm-hmm. Yeah, I was one of these that, you know, I could book learn, you know, and things like that. But hands-on was really something I enjoyed. And so that's good to be able to see the kids and the community come together and get that hands-on experience.
0: Yeah, you know, we want kids to learn in a variety of ways. And we're already looking forward to late this spring as kind of the school year wraps up to display that in what are called defenses of learning, where our kids talk and show what they've been doing all the way from the kindergarten level through the senior year. And it goes around our portrait of a learner, the things that we emphasize in our kids that we're intentionally trying to teach them that are beyond the things you learn in books or on a computer program.
1: I got one more thing here. I was looking at your Facebook. Hopefully you don't, I'm not throwing you off here. Can I make mention, because I've seen it on your high school carpentry class. Went to Kentucky Construction Career Days in Shelbyville. Yep. And that was an event for vocational and technical students. We mentioned that real quick.
0: Absolutely. Mr. Bradshaw, our carpentry teacher, does a phenomenal job in showing the kids that take his classes opportunities for jobs after high school and using what they've learned. They went to Shelbyville recently to look at different businesses in the central Kentucky, western Kentucky area that hire kids with carpentry certifications. I know he also connects his kids with opportunities to do careers as linemen. And his big goal in kids that take carpentry classes is for them to have opportunities for jobs after they graduate. So kudos to Mr. Bradshaw on that.
1: Yeah, another opportunity to get hands-on and look and see what's going on. So that's great. So we're going to finish up today, because anybody that knows Lawrence County schools and Lawrence County High School knows by a man named Doug Bulldog Van Hoos, and he has recently retired after nearly 40 or 39 years of service in the maintenance department for Lawrence County. That's awesome.
0: He has been officially an employee of ours for 39 years, but he has been a Lawrence County fan much, much longer than that.
1: Oh, absolutely. Yeah.
0: And you're absolutely right. When you think of Lawrence County, you think of Dougie Bulldog Van Hoos, without a doubt. And it's so funny we talk about this today. Actually, as this plays out on the airwaves, we're together at central office with him, celebrating his retirement with a lunch, just as a way to say thank you for all you've done.
1: Well, hats off to Doug Bulldog Van Hoos. He is one of a kind, and I always enjoy speaking with him. And I know he's had, you know, sickness and things and not been able to get out as much as he would like, but always great to see him. So congratulations to him. So
0: I will send along your wishes for a great retirement, Scott, and I know he's excited about it and a little nervous, too.
1: Oh, I'd imagine so, yeah. Well, Mrs. Webb, as always, we appreciate your time to talk to us and to brag about the students and the staff and everyone involved with Lawrence County School System. And looking forward to next week to see what else we got going on.
0: Looking forward to it already, Scott. And want to wish our LCHS football team the best of luck on the road this week at Mason County. Go Dawgs.
1: And we want to thank Three Rivers Medical Center for sponsoring this Bulldog Bites for another week. And we'll be back again next Tuesday at 1:30. And we'll do this all over again. So, Mrs. Webb, have yourself a great fall break.
0: Thank you, sir. I appreciate it. And we'll talk to you next week.
1: We'll see you.
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1: 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Super intelligence working for you to navigate federal government resources. President Trump launches America.gov, a simple AI-powered website, as he lunches with AI executives about possible guardrails.
2: This is part of President Trump's push to be full speed ahead with artificial intelligence, which he now has rebranded to super intelligence. He told me over the weekend that he does not worry about AI going rogue and expects the industry to fix any problems that might arise.
1: Fox's Jackie Heinrich. A stunning new claim in Lindsey Clancy's court hearing today. Her defense lawyer asserts the state showed no evidence that she killed her three children, which she admitted, saying you have the exercise bans but no fingerprints. The judge will consider the defense request to dismiss the murder case with a new court date set in November. 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
9: From the WSIP Weather Center, another pleasant day today. Sunshine, a high around 76. Tonight, mostly clear. Nighttime low of 50. Mostly sunny, warmer tomorrow. A daytime high of 82. Continued sunny and nice on Thursday, a high of 85. And we'll see some rain chances creeping into our forecast for Friday and the weekend ahead for Apple Day. I should be in the 80s. Nighttime lows in the 60s. That's your forecast from the Country Giant, 98.9 WSIP.

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2: 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Now for the good news. 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
1: Fox News, I'm John Saucier. The Trump administration is a new online platform powered by artificial intelligence. The White House says the newly launched America.gov can help Americans complete tasks in a timely fashion and save time. Well, Secretary of State Marco Rubio says the State Department using the platform to help speed up the passport process.
2: Starting next year, Americans will be able to apply for their first passport entirely online.
1: Lindsey Clancy back in court for a status hearing several weeks after her murder case ended in a mistrial. There was a single holdout juror. Her attorney, Kevin Reddington, has filed a motion to investigate that juror, but denies accusations that he's attacking the man.
3: I am really tired of reading that I am attacking this juror. I am ripping the juror. I am shredding the juror. I'm not doing anything with the juror.
1: It's still unclear if Clancy will face a new trial. 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
12: WSIP Weather Center. It is beautiful out there today. Sunshine, blue skies, temperatures in the 70s. Tonight, mostly clear, lows around 50. Wednesday, sunny, 83, a little warmer, but we keep the sunshine around tomorrow. And even into Thursday, sunny and 86. Those rain chances are going up for Friday and Saturday, though. 70% chance of rain on Friday after 2 p.m. Otherwise, partly sunny, high 84. Showers likely Saturday, 68 for a high. So we're hoping that we don't have too much rain in Paintsville for the Kentucky Apple Festival. But just keep in mind, Friday, especially later in the day, Friday and Friday night, and then into Saturday, there are some rain chances there. Yeah. We are right now at 77 degrees at the Country Giant. 304 around the area, 76 in Inez, 77 in Sayersville, 75 in Prestonsburg, 76 in West Liberty and 78 in Louisa.

0: It is Luke Bryan right here on the Country Giant, 98.9 WSIP. 3:08, 3:09 on your Tuesday. It's Adam here, and I have Olivia in studio for the College of Country Knowledge.
1: Hey.
0: What's up?
1: Nothing much.
0: Jam and Jamie showed up. We're going to talk about some apples and all that in just a second, too.
2: Little green apples that could help you win some money.
0: Little apples, big money, right?
2: Big money, fun, prizes, Friday. A lot of reaction to this scavenger hunt thing.
0: Yeah. It's a big, well, it's part of the big Apple Festival happening in downtown Batesville.
2: The Kentucky Apple Festival. Get it right, Adam.
0: The Kentucky Apple Festival is happening this week in Batesville.
2: You weren't privy to that conversation.
1: No, I must have missed
2: this. I said Apple Day, and he came running down the hall and said, no. If it's on the air, you got to say Kentucky Apple Festival.
1: I've heard the backstory to this.
0: I didn't say that that was my rule, though.
1: It was the former boss's rule.
2: A very respected former boss.
0: Right. Yeah.
2: Yes. So, and you know
0: I've
2: what?
0: Said Apple, I would respect that. I've said Apple Day on the air before.
1: Mm-hmm.
0: I've said
1: it
0: this week.
1: I always say Apple Day.
0: Yeah.
2: Yeah, but it's the Kentucky Apple Festival.
0: In an official capacity.
2: Yes. Because there are other county apple festivals.
0: Has anyone ever thought about that, though? That's true. That's right.
2: I think Casey County
0: Liberty,
2: or
0: Kentucky, yes. Uh-huh. They have an apple festival. Yeah.
1: Who knew?
0: And it's in Kentucky.
1: Yeah.
0: Yeah.
1: I think ours is better already.
0: You've never been to the other.
1: Just because we're giving out fun prizes.
0: Yeah. Mm-hmm. Yeah. Hey, let's do our College of Country Knowledge first, one thing at a time here. We got I've got a song selected for you.
1: Okay.
0: And it is one from King George.
1: Ooh.
0: George Strait. I'm going to stop the song periodically, see if you can fill it in, okay?
1: Okay.
3: I got sent home from school one day with a shiner on my
1: lip. What's this song called?
0: It is called Love Without End, Amen.
1: Okay. And it's rules, right?
0: I don't know where we are. Let me rewind. You've got me confused.
3: I sit home from school one day with a shiner on my...
1: You said I.
3: Fighting was against the rules and it didn't matter why.
0: Yeah.
3: When Dad got home, I told that story just like I...
1: Just like I remember?
0: Did?
1: Where's the charades guy?
0: Yeah, where are your charades? How do you charade that word?
2: Just like I...
0: Yeah, I got home, I told that story just like I had...
2: You planned on it, so you were...
0: Oh, no, this is charades now. You can't talk. You just got to do it, right?
1: I don't know.
2: It's kind of hard to do a charade for that word. That's why I said
0: that's
2: it's another tough one. It's one word for planning on something.
1: Exaggerated.
0: Well, like, let's talk about, like, you have a theater performance and people have to...
2: Do something before they have
0: to know their lines. They will
1: review it.
0: They will
1: remembered.
2: Come on,
1: review.
0: You know,
1: rehearse.
3: Then stood there on those trembling knees, waited for the
1: words.
0: Worst. Yeah.
1: Worst.

0: Do you remember you asked me earlier ending, what the song title
1: it's
0: was?
1: It's Amen, right?
0: Yeah, it's A Love Without End, Amen. Amen. Yeah.
1: I know the chorus, but that's it on the song.
2: It's a love without end, amen.
0: So you've at least heard the song.
1: Yeah.
0: That's going to make people feel a little bit better
1: I've
0: about
1: it. I've heard it, but I didn't know the beginning.
0: Yeah.
1: So I think you've tried to quiz me on that one before, too.
0: Yeah,
1: so.
0: Yeah. I'm sure I have. You know, that's a good one, though. That's a solid country gold. All right, if you haven't heard about this $1,000 Apple Festival, Kentucky Apple Festival Apple Scavenger Hunt, we're going to talk about that in a second. All right?
1: Yep, the king.
0: Got one more from King George right now, though, for you.

0: George Strait, Living and Living Well, right here on the Country Giant 98.9 WSIP. We are excited. We've been talking about really cool things that we're doing during the Kentucky Apple Festival this weekend. And right here are some of the folks who are part of this whole idea here. And, yeah. Well, hey. I looked at you, but I'm looking at you. I'm looking at you, too, and I'm not going to say on air who we're looking at here, but we're all part of this. But
1: we're all part of this.
0: Yeah, we're not talking about who's doing what as far as,
1: right,
0: you know, the behind-the-scenes stuff that we can't tell because we don't want to give stuff away, you know. But we do want to give stuff away. We want to give money away.
1: Yeah, Friday.
0: We don't want to give clues away, though.
1: No, not yet. But we're going to have 10 clues. And I guess we could probably put this out there. So we'll tell the clues on the radio throughout the day on Friday.
0: Uh-huh.
1: If you want to get a list of all of the clues, you can come by our booth down here on Main Street.
0: Also on Friday.
1: On Friday. Can't get it beforehand. You can't come by the station and get it. We won't give it to you. You got to come by and see us Friday at the booth.
2: There's a special thing with that. It's not just going to be sitting out on the table. You got to ask.
1: You need to ask for it. Come by, ask for the clue list. The list of clues. We'll give that list to you and wish you happy hunting. Go about, find you an apple.
0: Yeah.
1: Apples are tied to prizes. Each apple has a unique prize. So when you come back, bring your apple to us. We give you the unique prize. And then, because you found an apple, you're also in the running to win $1,000. So we're going to have 10 winners of prizes. And of those 10, one person will win a grand.
0: Woo!
1: Yeah.
2: It's going to be wild.
1: That's how we're going to do it. And it happens. It has to happen Friday. So we start this hunt at 9 o'clock. Let's get her done. Come down, explore it. Everything will be within the limits of the festival.
0: Yeah.
1: So you're not going to find we're not going to go out to the Alka Park and put out an apple. All right. We're not going to go down here to the plaza and put out an apple. It's going to be right here within walking distance. So everybody can get involved. You can come down. You can get your favorite foods and do the traditional stuff you always do. But then also, look around and try to see if you can find that apple.
0: Yeah, going to be some apples. They're green, right? People that much.
1: Little green apples, right?
2: Are they all green apples? Yep,
0: okay.
2: All will be green. There is a telltale that it is our apple.
0: And
2: you don't need to know that part.
1: There's
2: though.
1: A unique way we know it's our apple.
0: Yeah.
2: You'll be able to know too, but.
0: Yeah.
2: Yeah.
0: You got to have one of the apples that we hidden. Mm-hmm. We've thought about that much. Don't just go get a green apple and think it's.
1: Gonna
0: cash in on you.
2: Hey, and these aren't edible, so do not eat them.
1: Yeah,
2: I feel like that needs said. It's not an edible apple.
0: And then also, we did say that they're not going to be indoors. They're all going to be outside in the festival area. They're not going to be inside a business that's inside the festival.
1: Right. And there's also a set of rules. So if you come by and get your clue, we'll also give you a set of rules. And it's nothing really complicated, but we just want to make it fair for everybody.
0: Yep.
1: So basically one winner per immediate family. That's the biggest rule.
0: Yep.
1: And then redeem, and how to redeem your prize. And then if you win $1,000, how you'll get the money.
0: Yeah.
2: And so, we do define immediate family on that rule page.
1: Yeah. Immediate family is defined on that page. And also the employees of Fork Media, in particular, the radio stations of SIP Incorporated, are not eligible to win.
0: Aw, dang it.
1: You can't get any money at them.
2: That's just wrong.
1: No,
2: you know?
1: we can't win any money. Our family can't win them. Our second cousin removed can't win. So there you go.
0: Sorry, cuz.
1: Yeah, sorry, cuz. But there you go. We're making this as fair as we can.
0: That's right.
1: Hey, this is a pretty big deal. I mean, have we ever given away $1,000 before?
0: $1,000.
2: That's a lot.
0: That's huge.
1: Yeah.
0: This is happening this weekend, Friday, during the Kentucky Apple Festival with the Country Giant 98.9 WSIP.
3: If you had $1.8 billion to give to Congress, what would you tell them to do with it? I'm Ned Pillersdorf, and I'd use that money to protect Medicaid, Medicare, Meals on Wheels, and SNAP benefits. Not 88-year-old Hal Rogers. He voted to give those $1.8 billion to the domestic terrorists who attacked and desecrated the Capitol on January 6th. I'm Ned Pillersdorf. and I approve this message because I'm running for Congress to fight for you. If you agree we shouldn't reward domestic terrorists who attacked our Capitol, you can vote for me in November.
4: Paid for by Ned for Congress.
3: Unfortunately, political violence is now part of our culture and reared its ugly head on January 6th when hundreds of Capitol Police officers were violently assaulted by domestic terrorists determined to prevent the peaceful transfer of power. 88-year-old Congressman Hal Rogers voted to pay them $1.8 billion. I am Ned Pillersdorf, and I approve this ad because I don't believe in political violence. I think the domestic terrorists should be back in jail.
4: Paid for by Ned for Congress.
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14: WSIP Weather Center, nice out there. This evening, we'll continue to see mostly clear skies, down to 50 for an overnight low tonight. Wednesday, sunny and 83. Thursday, sunny and 86. Rain chances with us Friday and Saturday. 84 on Friday, down to 68 for a high on Saturday.

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And now a new one from Charles Wesley Godwin featuring Luke Combs. 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
1: 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Fox News, I'm Paul Stevens. Big artificial intelligence get together today at the White House with President Trump, who wants no slowdowns on AI.
2: He told me over the weekend that he does not worry about AI going rogue and expects the industry to fix any problems that might arise.
1: Fox's Aisha Hazmi. Lindsey Clancy back in court today, several weeks after her murder trial ended in a mistrial due to a single holdout juror. Clancy's attorney, Kevin Reddington, filing a motion to investigate that juror, but says,
3: I am really tired of reading that I am attacking this juror. I am ripping the juror. I am shredding the juror. I'm not doing anything with the juror.
1: And Reddington now claims there isn't even enough evidence to prove that Lindsey Clancy actually killed her kids. 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
5: The WSIP Weather Center. Nice out there. This evening, we'll continue to see mostly clear skies, down to 50 for an overnight low tonight. Wednesday, sunny and 83. Thursday, sunny and 86. Rain chances with us Friday and Saturday. 84 on Friday, down to 68 for a high on Saturday.

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2: Turn it up, son. All right, boys. This is her favorite song, you know that, right? So we play it good and loud. 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Oh, she put her beard down. Here she comes, here she comes. Left, left, left, right, left.

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Honky tonk, ba donka donk. 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

Graylin James, Water at a Wedding, right here on the Country Giant, 98.9 WSIP. Adam here with you for your drive home on your Tuesday. It's a nice one out there today. Music from Sammy Kershaw when we come back.

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0: Beautiful Things, that's music from Megan Maroney, right here on The Country Giant, 98.9 WSIP. 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In fact, tomorrow night and Thursday night will be wristband or armband nights. $25 wristbands get you on all the rides. Then Friday and Saturday, it'll just be individual tickets for each ride. But that's another sure sign. It's almost time. Kentucky Apple Festival 2026 theme, American as Apple Pie. This will be the 62nd annual Kentucky Apple Festival, and it's happening this weekend in downtown Paintsville. We'll be out broadcasting live. We got all kinds of cool stuff lined up and different things up our sleeves. A chance to win $1,000 with our Apple scavenger hunt and all kinds of stuff. 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

kid myself. John Morgan, 98.9 WSIP, new country. This is a new one, but it sounds like the 90s. It's Cole Goodwin. It's called Howdy.

I just think that guy sounds like the 90s. I said that about Zach Top when he first released his music, but Cole Goodwin is his name. That's called Howdy, right here on the Country Giant, 98.9 WSIP. How about one actually from the 90s? Alan Jackson. This one came out in 1990. Here in the real world.

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Local news update brought to you by Martin County Rural Health Clinic on the way after Fox News at 5. Right now, John Party, Boots Off,

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1: 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Fox News, I'm John Saucier. President Trump meeting with administration officials in several of the world's top technology titans in the East Room of the White House today to discuss the advancement of artificial intelligence.
2: There's a belief that there should be tremendous self-regulation, and we automatically have regulation with the Department of Justice, the FBI, all of that. But the self-regulation is very important.
1: This comes as lawmakers on Capitol Hill remain split over artificial intelligence oversight. Senate Minority Leader Chuck Schumer, asked by reporters on Capitol Hill about his thoughts of the Ratepayer Protection Act, says it doesn't actually ensure Americans are protected from the cost of AI and data centers through the bill. He says it's just all optional.
3: Optional standards for safety against catastrophic risk. Optional enforcement to protect the American people. An optional guardrail is not a guardrail at all.
1: AI has emerged as a major midterm election issue. 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
4: It's brought to you by Martin County Rural Health Clinic. Officials with the Floyd County Sheriff's Office are investigating a fatal collision that occurred on Kentucky 80 this morning. Sheriff John Hunt says two women were killed as a result of the crash, which occurred at the Floyd County Community Center in Martin. The accident is still under investigation. Kentucky State Police are investigating a fatal shooting in the Kite community of Knott County. Troopers responded Monday night to an apartment on Kentucky 7 where they found 55-year-old Terry Short of Kite outside with multiple gunshot wounds. He was pronounced dead at the scene. KSP says a preliminary investigation indicates an altercation occurred between Short and 44-year-old Robert Short, also of Kite. Robert Short was taken into custody and charged with murder. An autopsy is scheduled in Frankfort, and the investigation remains ongoing. A Salyersville mother is facing a charge of terroristic threatening after a Magoffin County Sheriff's deputies received a report claiming the women wanted to harm her children. Kayla J. Helton allegedly sent messages to a man that included a threat to, quote, burn a house down with her children inside. According to an arrest citation, Helton's mother was also concerned with the welfare of the children. Your local news at 5, brought to you by Martin County Rural Health Clinic. We're back with more next.
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4: 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In Monday Night Football, it was the Bears 27 over the Eagles 7. UK football, well, it's been a September to remember for Kentucky football fans as new coach Will Stein finished the month with a 3-1 mark, beating a top 10 team on the road and pushing the Cats back into the top 25 rankings for the first time since 2023. Kentucky's ranked 24th in this AP top 25 poll. Also, the Power K is making a comeback as the Cats will use the traditional K logo on their helmets, which were used from 1975 to 1996. That'll be when Kentucky hosts LSU in the throwback game October 10th. Kentucky travels to South Carolina this Saturday, 4:15. You can hear it live right here, WSIP.
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4: WSIP Weather Center, nice out there. This evening, we'll continue to see mostly clear skies, down to 50 for an overnight low tonight. Wednesday, sunny and 83. Thursday, sunny and 86. Rain chances with us Friday and Saturday. 84 on Friday, down to 68 for a high on Saturday.

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Adam here with you. And the new one from Corey Kent, here is Empty Words.

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3: I'm former Kentucky Supreme Court Justice Janet Stumbo. In 2015, nearly 1,000 of our neighbors, the former clients of Eric Kahn, received shocking news that their benefits had been suspended. Within days, the suicides started. My husband, Ned Pillersdorf, had never handled a Social Security case, but he sprang into action. He sued Kahn and the Social Security Administration and organized what became the largest volunteer legal effort in our nation's history. That work earned Ned recognition as Lawyer of the Year by the American Bar Association. Today, 88-year-old Hal Rogers is backing an extreme agenda that threatens Social Security, Medicare, Medicaid, food stamps. When our neighbors were desperate, Ned fought for them and won. Send Ned to Congress, and he'll fight just as hard for you.
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Yep, I think he's got a problem. That ain't his truck. Ain't his 4x4. 4x4 by you. 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

0: That is the latest from Jason Aldean. It's called Anytime Soon, right here on the Country Giant 98.9 WSIP. 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We focus, so we put the spotlight, we like to say, on our local artists every Wednesday. 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Tune into the spotlight segment, an hour of our favorite artists from up and down the country music highway, plus local up-and-coming artists. 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Again, we're doing that from 5 to 6 now, as Wednesdays at 6, from 6 to 7, it's the Kentucky football Coach Will Stein show, 6 until 7 on Wednesdays, and that's followed by Johnson Central Coach Jesse Peck show, 7 to 8 on Wednesday nights. That's all tomorrow here on WSIP. Of course, tomorrow night, the carnival rides will begin for the Kentucky Apple Festival. 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And then all kinds of stuff going on this weekend. We'll be out broadcasting live. 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
1: Good message in that one. 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And I got a new one for you right now. Cam Shelton is his name. This is The Outlaws. WSIP.

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Don't get distracted by that radio. 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

0: Jody Messina and Message in a Bottle. It's Jody's latest. Yeah, Jody is back. That's new from Jody Messina. On the Country Giant, 98.9 WSIP. Got another one from King George on the way. Earlier this afternoon, we quizzed Olivia on George Strait. She didn't do too bad. Thinking back on it, though, I don't believe we gave her a grade, but... Love Without End, Amen was our song today on College of Country Knowledge. We do that every day around a little after 3 o'clock. George Strait on the way with Write This Down when we come back in just a couple minutes right here. 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

0: Bells with Dolly Parton, one of Dolly's last collaborative releases. 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Adam here with you this evening, getting ready for the Kentucky Apple Festival. We've been planning and we've been talking about it all day. You may have heard the news. We're going to have a little bit of a scavenger hunt on Friday during the Kentucky Apple Festival, hiding some green apples around Paintsville during the festival. And if you find one of those green apples, you need to make sure you bring it down to the WSIP tent on Friday. And if you're going to be at the Apple Festival, because those will be worth prizes. And at the end of it, somebody is going to win $1,000 cash. Yeah, exciting stuff during the Apple Festival this year. With the Country Giant, 98.9 WSIP.
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2: 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Broken thumb, can't make a fist. 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That patch of ice you didn't see.
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0: WSIP Weather Center, nice out there. This evening, we'll continue to see mostly clear skies, down to 50 for an overnight low tonight. Wednesday, sunny and 83. Thursday, sunny and 86. Rain chances with us Friday and Saturday. 84 on Friday, down to 68 for a high on Saturday.

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Right here on the Country Giant, 98.9 WSIP. It's Adam. I got to get going. Have a good night. Here's Gary Allen to take me out. So you

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11: Here's a look at your weather forecast. Tonight is clear, lows in the lower 50s. Wednesday, partly cloudy, highs in the lower 80s. Wednesday night, partly cloudy, lows in the mid 50s. And Thursday, partly sunny and hot, highs in the mid 80s. This has been a look at your WSIP weather forecast.

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Woo! And to a radio station big enough to be called the Country Giant. 98.9 WSIP.